0: Greetings in the name of His Imperial Majesty, Emperor Haile Selassie Rastafari. My name is Sister Rita Marley, and I'm just shouting you all, giving you a shout out to stay tuned to Radio Blackout, right? What's the number?
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0: 105.25. Don't touch that. Just keep listening. We're going to play you good music for life. 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Big up.

0: Or is it a dream that it was?
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0: Or is it a dream that it was?
1: Dream past, controlling future.
2: Dream past, controlling future.
1: Far away the blinding light so bright, it's flaming to light. Light so bright,

0: I didn't like them cat, you should know that. Didn't like them ghosts either, so I looked down at my feet. I said, Pete, now come on, do your duty and carry me home. But that old ghost looked up to me and said,
1: I got you. Well, I want you.

Come on, girl, I'm trying to get your pussy wet. 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Come on, girl, I'm trying to get your pussy wet.

Oh, wait a minute. I'm so nasty. Yeah, let me work that, work that. Misdemeanor all in a bag, that's Birk, that's Birk. Showtime, open up the curtain. I'm a classy chick, y'all birds still chirping. Y'all birds still chirping. I got so much drill, you can see me.

Sometimes heavy lovers are anything I've been asking for. 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Us and I. And home and the. There's only.

coffee left with boy I'm leave him wandering to east free park grinder and you're stealing all my

It's culture wanna limit us and capitalize our output. Limit our potential. I know what this life is worth. We are universal spirits, and our kingdom is this earth. 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
3: 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I sing kin to necks like stiff pricks in sex. 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I love you, but not as much as I love me.
4: 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Oh, yeah. 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

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You saying that now on TV, but you wouldn't die for him for real. I die.

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